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bang, bang, bang, to the beat of the drum, bang, bang, bang, to the beat of the drum, bang, bang, bang, to the beat of the drum, bang, bang, bang, to the beat of the drum, bang, to the beat of the drum, bang, bang, to the beat of the drum, bang, to the beat of the drum, bang, bang, to the beat of the drum, bang, to the beat of the drum, bang, bang, to the beat of the drum, bang, to the beat of the drum.

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1: On the air, everywhere, this is Boss Radio.

They know what is what, but they don't know what is what. They just strut. 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They just strut. 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

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They know what is what, but they don't know what is what. They just strut. 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They know what is what, but they don't know what is what. They just

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1: The purpose of this record is to demonstrate a neglected factor in funnel pickup design, namely, the ability of the pickup to stay in contact with the groove modulation over a wide range of frequencies and intensities. In other words, to track the groove.

0: What happened to kids out there in Radio Land? This is Ziggy Franklin, and thanks for tuning in to the Eclectic Hour, live from the diverse city of Chicago Radio. I'm going to start things off slow to give your ears a little chance to warm up. And speaking of warming up, nothing warms up like a piping hot cup of Caliente chocolate. That or a couple of swigs of rye whiskey with a few vagrants standing around a trash can fire, but the prior is a lot more socially acceptable. So head on down to any Fernando's Cafe and grab a cup of Caliente chocolate for just $1.99. And for all you gringos out there, that's Mexicali for hot cocoa.
1: There are two moons to planet impulse. They're called betrayal and regret. There's little escape from lunar landscape economy. On the big payback.
2: Well, I'm in your debt.
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0: 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They're called betrayal and regret. It'll escape from lunar landscape. 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

tool that gets light from our own disco, which we call sound system. 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